0: LFM, la radio des plus grands tubes sur la route.
1: Black itself, that's really life. 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
1: 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Life is empty without black. 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

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I'm not gonna pay tonight, all right? 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May I speak with Mark? 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

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And the first time you touched me, I felt love. And after all this time,

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1: Yo man.
2: Yo.
1: Open up man.
2: Yo, what do you want man?
1: My girl just caught me.
2: You made her catch you?
1: I don't know how I let this happen.
2: The who?
1: The girl next door, you know?
2: Man.
1: I don't know what to do.
2: Say it wasn't you.
1: Alright.